0: 22 FM.
1: We got it together, didn't we? We've definitely got our thing together, don't we, baby? Isn't that nice? I mean, really, when you really sit and think about it, isn't it really, really nice? I can easily feel myself slipping more and more away into that super world of my own. Nobody but you and me. We've got it together, baby.

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And the feeling is laid back. 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
1: Senhor munícipe, não coloque frigoríficos, fogões ou restos de mobílias nos contentores, nem os abandone na via pública. Entregue na Estação dos Viveiros ou contacte a Linha do Ambiente pelo telefone 291 211 000.

Would you cry if you saw me crying? And would you save my soul tonight? Would you tremble

This has got to be the saddest day of my life. I called you here today for a bit of bad news. I won't be able to see you anymore because of my obligations and the ties that you have. We've been meeting here every day. And since this is our last day together, I want to hold you just one more time. When you turn and walk away, don't look back. I want to remember you just like this. Let's just kiss and say goodbye.